0: Trek.
1: Sometimes you crash and burn. Every memory hurts, lesson learned. 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I know your point of view, 'cause I've been there too, where the skies ain't blue and you're barely moving, but everyone bruises.

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1: 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And nobody's perfect. I know your point of view. 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

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Every memory hurts, lesson learned. 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I know your point of view, 'cause I've been there too, where the skies ain't blue and you're barely moving, but everyone bruises.

Sometimes we crash and burn. Every memory hurts, lesson learned. 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I know your point of view, 'cause I've been there too, where the skies ain't blue and you're barely moving, but everyone bruises.

Sometimes you crash and burn. Every memory hurts, lesson learned. I guess nothing's certain, and nobody's perfect. I know your point of view, 'cause I've been there too, where the skies ain't blue and you're barely moving, but everyone bruises.

sometimes you crash and burn. Every memory hurts, lesson learned. I guess nothing's certain, and nobody's perfect. I know your point of view, 'cause I've been there too, where the skies ain't blue and you're barely moving, but everyone bruises.

Goedenavond. Welcome to another edition of the Groove Room, of course, with DJ G. It's your Thursday night. It's Slakem Rob, the Babe in London. Thanks to DJ Ed for the last two, as always. My turn now. Like this for an hour. You know that already. This is where we get a little bit housey, a bit trancey, a bit deep, a bit techy. You know. Taking us in this week, Guy Barone and Around Us.

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Gotta be cool. Lutch on the remix. Really like that, actually. That's a bit different, I think. I don't know. There's just something about it.

interest. Who's hopping across the border? Got the Tomorrowland tickets ready for next year. I've already bought my Creamfields tickets for a festival in the UK, a dance festival in the UK. You've probably heard of it. If not, Google is your friend. Already got the ticket on order. Another 4 days in the mud, probably. Mine's not till August next year, though, so a few months to wait. Had a cracker this year, though, even though it tipped it down. It didn't bother me.

This is Alloy and Feeler and Plum. Somebody Loves You, Paul Thomas on the extended remix.

So in the background then, that is The Unknown, the original mix. Kevin Van Rieken. Incoming, Sebastian Lee Ledger. And a track called Koi Fish. Hey. Everyone's gone.

So sadly, that is about it from me for this week. Nogmaals, bedankt voor het luisteren as ever. I'll just let you know I played Radio Slave. Feel the same.